take my hand and come with me, because you look so fine that I really wanna make you mine. I say you look so fine that I really wanna make you mine. 4, 5, 6, come on and get your kicks. Now you don't need to

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I said you look so fine that I really wanna make you mine. Come on and get your kicks. Now you don't need a

0: Summer Collection. Il meglio dell'estate musicale di In Blue Radio.
1: Jill, Bruce and Bongo, 1986.
2: On Friday the 13th of December, Bruce and